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2: This is a song about the greatest heartbreak I've ever known. This song is called Nightingale Lane.

0: For the first time ever, the world of Elite MMA lands on your doorstep. 13 fights, 26 fighters, one stage. Nigeria versus the world. Wasiu Adesina faces Nacho Campos. Patrick Okeme takes on Otave Ayinda. This is not just a fight night. It's power. It's pride. It's a global spectacle. From Lagos to the world, this is where Africa shows up. Date, June the 13th, time 6 p.m., Echo Hotel Convention Center. 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

Lagos. For the first time ever, the world of elite MMA lands on your doorstep. 13 fights, 26 fighters, one stage. Nigeria versus the world. Wasiu Adesina faces Nacho Campos. Patrick Okeme takes on Otave Ayinda. This is not just a fight night. It's power. It's pride. It's a global spectacle. From Lagos to the world, this is where Africa shows up. Date, June the 13th. Time, 6 p.m. Echo Hotel Convention Center. 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

Fair in love, but I don't get your money.

Lagos, the moment we've all been waiting for, is finally here. For the first time ever, the Professional Fighters League Africa arrives in Lagos. This is bigger than a fight card. 13 fights, 26 fighters, and one big stage. 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In the main event, we have Wasiu Adesina stepping into the stage against Europe's Nacho Campos. And in the co-main event, we have Patrick Ocheme going head-to-head with Cameroon's Octave Ayinda. So one night, one stage, and one unforgettable moment. This is where Lagos shows up to the world. 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

Lagos. For the first time ever, the world of elite MMA lands on your doorstep. 13 fights, 26 fighters, one stage. Nigeria versus the world. Wasiu Adesina faces Nacho Campos. Patrick Okeme takes on Octave Ayinda. This is not just a fight night. It's power. It's pride. It's a global spectacle. From Lagos to the world, this is where Africa shows up. Date, June the 13th. Time, 6 p.m. Echo Hotel Convention Center. 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

0: cheeky one. It's called The Cheeky One. New one from me, Kitty Sound. As well this week, I'm highlighting some great music from some Nigerian producers. Got Eli Fola.
1: We have got Eli Fola.
0: Got King Nonso Duke. Velocitech. I like that record.

year accolades and landed on massive imprints from Open Bar Music to Soundmen on Wax, spanning deep soulful and Afro House textures. We got DJ Leah NYC, all the way from NYC. She's joining us for the second hour of the show, spinning live. Really excited for that.

well. Gums and Pansula. Absolute smasher. On his own label as well, actually. Fresh out the kitchen. It's on Gums Music. Pure rhythmic heat, trust me, it's deep. It's got those haunting, beautiful chants. And it stays true to his roots as a producer, you know what I mean? Gotta turn the volume up on that one. I'll be kicking that one off in the second half of the first hour. See how I'm breaking up? But right now, we are going to get straight into some music from me. Let's get this mix crack-a-lacking. You're listening to the ADM Show.

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Thank you to the whole production team, to everybody who listens each and every week, of course, to DJ Leah all the way from NYC, stopping in and letting us have some of that Brooklyn stomp. Hopefully we'll be hosting you in Lagos sometime soon.

12 and being played across Abuja, Port Harcourt, Ibadan, Lagos. It's always a pleasure sharing music, sharing time with you. My name is Leke Ikiti Sound. We're recorded locally, enjoyed globally, bringing you that Afro tech, that Afro house. It's the ADM show, the beat. It's the home of African electronica.

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Keep it locked.

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You wanna eat off me? 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

Lagos. For the first time ever, the world of elite MMA lands on your doorstep. 13 fights, 26 fighters, one stage. Nigeria versus the world. Wasiu Adesina faces Nacho Campos. Patrick Okeme takes on Otave Ayinda. This is not just a fight night. It's power. It's pride. It's a global spectacle. From Lagos to the world, this is where Africa shows up. Date, June the 13th, time 6 p.m., Echo Hotel Convention Center. 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

0: the first time ever, the world of elite MMA lands on your doorstep. 13 fights, 26 fighters, one stage. 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Wasiu Adesina faces Nacho Campos. Patrick Okeme takes on Otave Ayinda. This is not just a fight night. It's power. 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It's a global spectacle. From Lagos to the world, this is where Africa shows up. 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

0: Lagos. For the first time ever, the world of elite MMA lands on your doorstep. 13 fights, 26 fighters, one stage. 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Wasiu Adesina faces Nacho Campos. Patrick Okeme takes on Otave Ayinda. 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

Oh yes, now the day is already almost over, but I'm still excited because you don't only have to have fun on Saturdays. 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So are you looking for something exciting to do this weekend? Tiger Beer is bringing the energy to a special event called Game Fiesta. 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And I think, I'm pretty sure that that's you as well, because who doesn't like fun? 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Convert them to your friends. Do all of these things by attending Game Fiesta, powered by Tiger Beer. Now, the event is going to be kicking off tomorrow by 3 p.m. at the Polo Club. You know where the Polo Club is, GRA Phase 1. It is Tombia Road, GRA Phase 1, Port Harcourt, 14th of June, 2026, which is tomorrow, and it starts at 3 p.m.

0: with Tiger Beer. 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Be sure that while you're doing that, you use the hashtag UncageYourTiger. 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